Just what you need for a Thursday night. The greatest hits on your radio. It's Ray Michaels checking in. Little pre-holiday weekend warm-up party tonight. Good to have you along. You're looking good. You got that look. Roxette.

0: spin of the Spin Doctors on a Thursday night here at the Classic Kids Station. Welcome aboard. I'm Ray Michaels. Hey, it's nice to have you here. We're going to get into the evening hours with some great music. David Bowie and Queen coming up. Scandal on the way. Steppenwolf Santana and a whole lot more this hour. Straight ahead.
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4: Here's your Classic Hits 96.7 forecast. A heat advisory continues until 8 p.m. tomorrow night. Clear skies tonight with a low of 72. Winds out of the south around 5 miles per hour. Mainly sunny skies tomorrow, slight chance for storms. High temperatures reach up to 95. In the Classic Hits 96.7 Weather Center, I'm meteorologist Jennifer Wojcicki. Currently, it's 88 degrees.
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0: Carlos Santana and the band. Evil Ways here at the Classic Hit Station. Carlos claims that the key to not getting cancer is to avoid grievances. He said this at a show the other night. He was talking with a specialist on cancer, and he said the specialist said he never met anyone that had cancer that didn't have grievances. So, yeah, it kind of makes sense, you know, trying to live a simpler life, and maybe your body will respond. Good to have you here tonight, the third day of September. We are underway with it here, and we're going to wrap it up together. Today is National Baby Back Ribs Day. Just in case you were wondering, you need your mouth to water for some reason. Olympic softball pitcher Jenny Finch has a birthday today. She took home gold in Athens and silver in Beijing. She's a winner. She's 46. Charlie Sheen is still winning. He's 61. Happy birthday to Todd Lewis of the Toadies. He's 61 as well. Sex Pistols guitarist Steve Jones is 71. Happy birthday to Don Brewer of Grand Funk Railroad. He was the drummer, but he sings We're an American Band and Some Kind of Wonderful, along with Mark Farner. Happy birthday to Eric Bell of Thin Lizzy. He's 79. And Al Jardine, a living legend from America's band The Beach Boys, turns 84 today.
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0: Firing all the guns at once and exploding into space with rock and roll from the 60s, John Kay and Steppenwolf. And Ray here with you Thursday night, all set to get into another long stretch of great songs. We'll get things rolling with Billy Idol on the way next.
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7: Here's your Classic Hits 96.7 forecast. A heat advisory continues until 8 p.m. tomorrow night. Clear skies tonight with a low of 72. Winds out of the south around 5 miles per hour. Mainly sunny skies. Tomorrow, slight chance for storms. High temperatures reach up to 95. In the Classic Hits 96.7 Weather Center, I'm meteorologist Jennifer Wojcicki. Right now, 84.
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Tommy Shaw and Styx here at the Classic Kid Station, rolling into another hour of great songs for a Thursday night. I'm Ray Michaels. Red Hot Chili Peppers coming up here. Got some ELO, Naked Eyes, and more this hour. And now, if you would, open your hymn book to page 383 and sing along with us. George.

0: Red Hot Chili Peppers on your Classic Hit Station here for Thursday night. It's Ray with you on the radio. Happy to be playing these great tunes. Got plenty more this hour from the Electric Light Orchestra, Naked Eyes. We'll get the Thompson Twins, EMF, and more on the way next.
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4: Here's your Classic Hits 96.7 forecast. A heat advisory continues until 8 p.m. tomorrow night. Clear skies tonight with a low of 72. Winds out of the south, around 5 miles per hour. Mainly sunny skies. Tomorrow, slight chance for storms. High temperatures reach up to 95. In the Classic Hits 96.7 Weather Center, I'm meteorologist Jennifer Wojcicki. Currently 84.

0: Naked Eyes and Always Something There to Remind Me. Hal David and Burt Bacharach song here on Thursday night. How you doing? I'm Ray Michaels. Thinking long holiday weekend, aren't you? Yeah, Labor Day is coming up. They did a survey just 2 weeks ago and found that only 66% of Americans knew when Labor Day would be celebrated. Come on, people, get with it. It's this coming Monday, of course, and it's always the first Monday in September. It's been that way for 132 years. So Labor Day weekend coming up, Labor Day Monday on the way. And by the way, 61% of Americans know what Labor Day is celebrated for. That means the other 39% have no clue, or at least aren't quite sure. Labor Day is a salute to the contributions and achievements of American workers like you and I. So it's our day. Celebrate it as you see fit and have a great weekend. Let's get you there first and get through Thursday night with more of the classic hits you love coming up next.
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0: EMF and Unbelievable on the Classic Hit Station with Ray on your radio. And man, I'm ready to get into another unbelievable hour of great music here Thursday night. We're going to visit China Grove with the Doobie Brothers coming up.
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2: Here's your Classic Hits 96.7 forecast. A heat advisory continues until 8 p.m. tomorrow night. Clear skies tonight with a low of 72. Winds out of the south around 5 miles per hour. Mainly sunny skies tomorrow, slight chance for storms. High temperatures reach up to 95. In the Classic Hits 96.7 Weather Center, I'm meteorologist Jennifer Wojcicki. Right now, 82.

Billy Joel, the Piano Man, kicking off another hour of Classic Hits on Thursday night. I'm Ray Michaels. Hey, nice to have you tuned in. We keep these great songs rolling. Bittersweet Symphony. Here's the Verve.

0: Denny and Nick's here at the Classic Hit Station. Dragging out the hits for you here on a Thursday night. I'm Ray Michaels. Got plenty more coming up this hour. Don Henley and Fastball. We'll get REM and REO on the way in just a few minutes.
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3: Here's your Classic Hits 96.7 forecast. A heat advisory continues until 8 p.m. tomorrow night. Clear skies tonight with a low of 72. Winds out of the south around 5 miles per hour. Mainly sunny skies tomorrow, slight chance for storms. High temperatures reach up to 95. In the Classic Hits 96.7 Weather Center, I'm meteorologist Jennifer Wojcicki. Right now, it's 80 degrees.
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0: Classic Hits on a Thursday with Fastball and the Way and Ray here on your radio. There's a ticket search engine called SeatPick. They kind of found which music genre is popular in each state, because, you know, we're all a little different. We all like good music, but some people like a little of this, some people like a little of that. This information is based on Google Trends search data. 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And then there's country, of course. Of course, when you want to talk about the most searched artists in pop, it's Taylor Swift, of course. In metal, it's Sleep Token. And Leon Thomas is the most popular in soul music.
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0: 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Lots of songs you love play right here. We're going to start up another hour of them with Eddie Money coming up next.
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3: Here's your Classic Hits 96.7 forecast. A heat advisory continues until 8 p.m. tomorrow night. Clear skies tonight with a low of 72. Winds out of the south, around 5 miles per hour. Mainly sunny skies. Tomorrow, slight chance for storms. High temperatures reach up to 95. In the Classic Hits 96.7 Weather Center, I'm meteorologist Jennifer Wojcicki. Right now, it's 80 degrees.
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0: Melissa Etheridge coming to the window here on a Thursday, playing those classic hits for you on the radio. I'm Ray Michaels. Do you watch Dancing with the Stars? They announced the cast for the season 35 coming up later this month, and Hanson member Taylor Hanson is in it. Julia Stiles will be twisting the night away. Jenna Dewan, and Whitney Lovett's husband, Connor. Those are the standouts so far. Full cast of Dancing with the Stars has got, 15 or 16 people on there. We get the season underway on September 15th.
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2: Here's your Classic Hits 96.7 forecast. A heat advisory continues until 8 p.m. tomorrow night. Clear skies tonight with a low of 72. Winds out of the south around 5 miles per hour. Mainly sunny skies tomorrow, slight chance for storms. High temperatures reach up to 95. In the Classic Hits 96.7 Weather Center, I'm meteorologist Jennifer Wojcicki. Currently 79.

0: Eric Clapton and the J.J. Cale song, After Midnight. That's when all the spooky villains come out at night. You know, they did a list of the 30 greatest movie and TV villains of all time. Entertainment Weekly put it together, and they put Hannibal Lecter in there from Silence of the Lambs. Boy, that movie just gives you the creepy jeebies, doesn't it? The Joker from Batman, Voldemort from Harry Potter, and Patrick Bateman from American Psycho, and Dr. Evil from Austin Powers. I bet you can add to that list, too, the 30 greatest movie and TV villains of all time. There's a lot to choose from.
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0: Edgar Winter Group on the best kind of ride, a free ride here on the Classic Hit Station. 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
4: Here's your Classic Hits 96.7 forecast. A heat advisory continues until 8 p.m. tomorrow night. Clear skies tonight with a low of 72. Winds out of the south around 5 miles per hour. Mainly sunny skies tomorrow, slight chance for storms. High temperatures reach up to 95. In the Classic Hits 96.7 Weather Center, I'm meteorologist Jennifer Wojcicki. Currently 79.

You Big Shot, you, Billy Joel, Bob Worthington here, and the long Labor Day weekend just hours away. Or maybe it's already started for you, because maybe you're getting that four-day weekend. Lucky you. Over, under, sideways, and down under.

0: 3 a.m. Matchbox 20 in the long, long Labor Day weekend. It's pretty much upon us. Or if you're starting early, maybe a four-day weekend for you, well, good for you.
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11: Here's your classic hits 96.7 forecast. A heat advisory continues until 8 p.m. tomorrow night. Lows level off around 72 overnight under clear skies, south winds around 5 miles per hour. Slight chance for storms Friday, high of 95. Lows around 72 Friday night, slight chance for storms. In the Classic Hits 96.7 Weather Center, I'm meteorologist Paul Trombley. 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

Number one music, The Joker and the Steve Miller Band. Are you thinking about the TV show Batman? What was your favorite villain? Maybe Catwoman? Or the Riddler? Egghead? Or the Joker himself, right? Hey, stick around. More great music on the other side. Have ELO, one of my favorite songs by them. And Duran Duran, waiting for you next.

0: St. Anna Maria, also Roger and Jillian, locking it where you got it right here all weekend long. Consider us your weekend soundtrack. Brian Setzer, Stray Cats on the way, and how about John Fogerty and CCR leading the pack?
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1: Here's your classic hits 96.7 forecast. A heat advisory continues until 8 p.m. tomorrow night. Lows level off around 72 overnight under clear skies, south winds around 5 miles per hour. Slight chance for storms Friday, high of 95. Lows around 72 Friday night, slight chance for storms. In the classic hits 96.7 Weather Center, I'm meteorologist Paul Trombley. Currently, it's 77 degrees.

0: Brian Setzer and the Stray Cats going to rock this town. Bob Worthington here. More great music near. Saying hi to Al, the night watchman. Also, Marianne working at the hospital. Appreciate you tuning in.
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11: Here's your classic hits 96.7 forecast. A heat advisory continues until 8 p.m. tomorrow night. Lows level off around 72 overnight under clear skies, south winds around 5 miles per hour. Slight chance for storms Friday, high of 95. Lows around 72 Friday night, slight chance for storms. In the classic hits 96.7 Weather Center, I'm meteorologist Paul Trombley. Currently, it's 75 degrees.

0: Out of historic Williamsburg and Richmond, Virginia, Bruce Hornsby in the Range, The Way It Is. Stick around, Jackson Browne with one of the songs that really launched his career in a big, big way. We'll hear that. Also, The Romantics next.
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Ah.

That was pretty much the song that really launched his career in a big, big way for Jackson Browne, Dr. My Eyes. Bob Worthington here, saying hi to Joanna, class of 1986. Hey, 40 years, maybe your 40th anniversary this year, right? Sometime over the summer, or maybe you already had it.

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7: Here's your classic hits 96.7 forecast. A heat advisory continues. Clear skies develop with fog at times, overnight with lows around 72. Winds out of the south around 5 miles per hour. Bright sunshine develops with fog in spots early Friday, highs level off around 95. Mainly clear skies with fog at times Friday night, lows dip down to about 72. In the classic hits 96.7 weather center, I'm meteorologist Paul Frombly. Currently 75.
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turned to stone when you are gone. And now you're just a big boulder, aren't you? It's ELO, Electric Light Orchestra, Igneous, no doubt. Cars on the way, also Outfield next.

Now when I talk to God, I knew he'd understand. He said, stick by me and I'll be your God in hand. But don't ask me what I think of you. I might not give the answer that you want me to.

All those great shows he put on in the mid-70s. Isn't that incredible? Peter Frampton comes alive. Show me the way. Bob Worthington here. And keeping a close, watchful eye on you two. Behave yourself now.

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And isn't it ironic?

0: Isn't it ironic? Alanis Morissette, Bob Worthington here. More great music near the long Labor Day weekend. Hey, maybe you're making it, stretching it into a four-day weekend. I don't blame you. Maybe taking today off. If not, you know, just counting down the hours until they let you out of work. Many of you getting out early today. Some aren't, though, of course. Don Henley coming up. Also a classic, Rare Earth.
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7: Here's your classic hits 96.7 forecast. A heat advisory continues. Clear skies develop with fog at times overnight with lows around 72. Winds out of the south around 5 miles per hour. Bright sunshine develops with fog in spots early Friday. Highs level off around 95. Mainly clear skies with fog at times Friday night. Lows dip down to about 72. In the Classic Hits 96.7 Weather Center, I'm meteorologist Paul Frombly. Right now, 73.

0: Hey, the wee hours of your TGIF. Good morning. It's Bob Worthington here, and I hope today finds you in love or over the long Labor Day weekend. Got something from The Cure with Friday in Love. 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

0: Oh, he lost his monocle in his left eye there. Now he can't see a thing. It's After the Fire, Der Kommissar. Bob Worthington here, third eye blind, also Pat Benatar, leading the pack. Next.
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2: Here's your classic hits, 96.7 forecast. A heat advisory continues until 8 p.m. tonight. Ample sunshine expected with fog in spots early today with daytime highs approaching 95. Southwesterly winds around 5 miles per hour. Mainly clear skies develop with fog at times. Tonight, lows dip down to about 71. In the classic hits, 96.7 Weather Center. I'm meteorologist Paul Trombley. Right now, it's 72 degrees.
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0: Good morning, your TGIF. Boy, did this week go fast, didn't it? Oh, amazing. And you got 3 or 4 days off in the coming days, right? The long Labor Day weekend. Well deserved.
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0: If you had your choice, talking in your sleep or walking in your sleep, which would you think would be more dangerous? Well, that really depends now, doesn't it? Peter Gabriel on the way, Pink Floyd in number one song, and a whole bunch more for you. Good morning, and stay safe this holiday weekend, okay? This long Labor Day weekend. And please be careful. No texting and driving and no drinking and driving. Have a great weekend.
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7: Here's your classic hits 96.7 forecast. A heat advisory continues until 8 p.m. tonight. Ample sunshine expected with fog in spots early today with daytime highs approaching 95. Southwesterly winds around 5 miles per hour. Mainly clear skies develop, with fog at times. Tonight, lows dip down to about 71. In the Classic Hits 96.7 Weather Center, I'm meteorologist Paul Trombley. Right now, it's 72 degrees.
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1: Fox News, I'm Chris DeMeo. Rescuers in Nepal pulling two workers alive from a hydropower tunnel Friday.
2: The rescue came 9 days after the August 26th flooding, likely caused by a glacier collapse that devastated towns and valleys in Nepal.
1: Fox's Marianne Rafferty, emergency teams continue an operation to reach others believed to be trapped. Both of the men are in stable condition and were flown to a hospital. 5,000 remain missing. At least 1,200 were killed. President Trump appoints an acting U.S. Army secretary after a top official's resignation, announcing on Truth Social.
3: To say, I am pleased to announce that Adam Tell, the current assistant secretary of the Army for Civil Works, will become acting secretary of the Army effective immediately.
1: That's Fox's Kristen Goodwin. And this comes after the departure of Dan Driscoll, who held the Army Secretary post for 18 months. 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
4: Here's your classic hits 96.7 forecast. A heat advisory continues until 8 p.m. tonight. Ample sunshine expected with fog in spots early today, with daytime highs approaching 95. Southwesterly winds around 5 miles per hour. Mainly clear skies develop, with fog at times. Tonight, lows dip down to about 71. In the Classic Hits 96.7 Weather Center, I'm meteorologist Paul Trombley. Right now, it's 72 degrees.
5: Thanks, Paul. And right now, we're looking at mostly clear skies in London.
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5: 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Like them on Facebook. Coming up, music ahead from Rush, also our Carlisle Young Thought for the Day. Later today in history, the pole vault at the bottom of the hour, also local news with Bo B. Craft. And still later in the hour, our daily celebration and morning toast. And it being Friday, it's Rock and Roll T-Shirt Friday. And it's Jimmy Buffett Day, officially Jimmy Buffett Day. So, I'm wearing my Jimmy Buffett shirt again this week. I know, I did Jimmy Buffett last month sometime, but we're doing him again. We'll jumble up the songs a little bit so they're not in the same place they were the last time that we featured Jimmy Buffett, but lots of Jimmy Buffett in store throughout the morning show as we celebrate the man, the myth, the legend. So, you parrot heads, fins up. Here's Changes in Latitudes. Classic Hits.

Limelight. That's Rush on Classic Hits 96.7. 6:11 on a Friday. Time for our Carlisle Young Thought for the Day. And today it's a quote from Jimmy Buffett, since it's Jimmy Buffett Day. And since I'm featuring Jimmy Buffett for Rock and Roll T-Shirt Friday, wearing my Buffett shirt. This one's from the Working and Playing Tour 2015. Check it out on our Facebook page, Classic Hits on Facebook, or my Facebook page, Dave Begley in the Morning. Post up pics with you and your rock tee in the comments section. If you have a Jimmy Buffett shirt or a Margaritaville shirt, post it up. Let us see it. And join in and help us celebrate the weekend and Jimmy Buffett Day. But Jimmy Buffett said, wrinkles will only go where smiles have been. Very true. Those crow's feet at the corner of your eyes, that's from smiling. So, yeah. See somebody with those? Hey, you smiled a lot. Just ahead, a look at today in history. Paul Fromley standing by in the Weather Center with your weekend weather outlook. Right now, it's Pearl Jam and Better Man. Classic Hits.

Bitter Man. That's Pearl Jam on Classic Hits 96.7. Good Friday morning at 6:17, September 4th, 2026. On this date in history, back in 1781, Los Angeles was founded by Spanish settlers under the leadership of Governor Felipe de Neva. 1886, Apache leader Geronimo surrendered to U.S. troops in present-day Arizona after more than two decades of fighting to protect his homeland. On this date in 1888, George Eastman secured a patent for a hand roll camera and registered the trademark Kodak. On this date in 1944, during World War II, British troops liberated Antwerp, Belgium. On this date, back in 1957, Arkansas Governor Orval Faubus ordered National Guardsmen to prevent nine black students from entering all-white Central High School in Little Rock. On this date in 1972, U.S. swimmer Mark Spitz became the first to win seven medals at a single Olympic Games, winning a seventh gold at the Munich Olympics in the 400-meter medley relay. Also in 72, the longest-running game show in U.S.

0: Georgia High School northeast of Atlanta, killing four people and sending students scrambling for shelter. And that's Today in History. Coming up, we'll have a look at the forecast, Paul standing by, and Led Zeppelin. The morning show is a presentation of Larkey HVAC.
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6: Here's your classic hits 96.7 forecast. A heat advisory continues until 8 p.m. tonight. Ample sunshine expected with fog in spots early today with daytime highs approaching 95. Southwesterly winds around 5 miles per hour. Mainly clear skies develop with fog at times. Tonight, lows dip down to about 71. In the classic hits 96.7 Weather Center, I'm meteorologist Paul Trombley. Right now, it's 72 degrees.
0: Thanks, Paul. And right now, we're looking at mostly clear skies in London. Coming up, you two. Also, a look at the pole vault. And Bo Beecraft is standing by in the newsroom with local news. And still some Jimmy Buffett on the way on this rock and roll t-shirt Friday. Right now, it's Led Zeppelin, Over the Hills and Far Away. Classic hits.

0: You Too, With or Without You, on Classic Hits 96.7. An old band I used to play in back in the 80s. We played that song a lot. Roger Dale House singing for us. Did a great job on it. Still does. He's with My Finest Hour. Still singing, still out there getting it done. I haven't played in a band in, well, since that band. So, yeah, since 87, I think. But I digress. It is 6:32 on a Friday. Time for the pole vault. And with Labor Day coming up, of course you have your Labor Day cookouts. Will your Labor Day cookout have the best barbecue foods? Well, a poll had people put different cookout foods in one of four categories. The best of the best, the ones that are good but not great, ones we think are just okay, and foods we'd rather skip altogether. Now, here are all the four categories, which foods make them up. All right, number one, the best of the best. Best foods for a barbecue. Burgers, hot dogs, cheese, grilled chicken, chicken wings, steak, ribs, potato salad, corn on the cob, and beef brisket. Then you have the good but not great foods. Pasta salad, pork chops, kebabs, avocado, grilled seafood, and grilled vegetables. And then you have just okay foods. Sweet potatoes, chips, grilled mushrooms, lamb chops, onions, bacon, pineapple, and grilled bananas. Grilled bananas, I've never tried that. Yeah. And finally, the foods we're most likely to pass up. Coleslaw, couscous, rolls, pitas, chorizo, grilled eggplant, grilled cauliflower, and grilled pears. Grilled pears. That's another one I've never tried. But I like how sweet fruits caramelize on the grill, like the pineapples. Bet the bananas and pears will do that quite well, too. Anyway, now you got to have the burgers and hot dogs. How about you? Coming up, we'll have a look at news. Bo B. Craft is standing by. Local news. We have Paul Fromley with your weekend weather outlook. And you have me with some more Jimmy Buffett queued up on this Rock and Roll T-shirt Friday.
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3: In the newsroom, I'm Bo B. Craft. A traffic stop early Thursday morning led to the arrest of 34-year-old Shelby Byrd of St. Catherine on drug and firearm charges. With Laurel County deputies reporting Byrd was stopped on the I-75 exit 41 off-ramp after being clocked going 90 in a 70. Investigators determined he was driving under the influence, and a canine alerted to drugs in the vehicle where deputies found suspected meth and more. Byrd, who is a prior convicted felon, faces several new charges and was taken to the Laurel County Correctional Center. The Laurel County Sheriff's Department is asking for help locating 17-year-old Alec Cole, who has been reported as a runaway. He was last seen Thursday around 7:30 in the evening in the Sizemore Road area and last seen wearing black shorts and blue and white Nike Air Max shoes. He's 5'10", about 220 pounds, with blonde hair, blue eyes, and a beard. Anyone with information is asked to call the sheriff's office. With news, I'm Bo Beecraft.
4: Here's your classic hits 96.7 forecast. A heat advisory continues until 8 p.m. tonight. Ample sunshine expected with fog in spots early today, with daytime highs approaching 95. Southwesterly winds around 5 miles per hour. Mainly clear skies develop with fog at times. Tonight, lows dip down to about 71. In the classic hits 96.7 Weather Center, I'm meteorologist Paul Trombley. Right now, it's 72 degrees.
5: Thanks, Paul. And right now, we're looking at mostly clear skies in London. Heading for another scorcher today. Going to be up around 95, about like yesterday. Actually, I think we were right, like 98 on my thermometer at home outside. And then with the humidity factored in, yeah. So take it easy on yourself if you have to work outside. Take a break every now and then. Drink plenty of fluids. Stay hydrated. Make sure your animals outside are hydrated. Make sure they have cool water to drink. Plenty of it. My outside dog, Dottie, my pit bull, she gets ice water. I take out a jar of ice every now and then, throw in her water and make sure it's good and cold for her. She likes that. Coming up, we have music ahead from Alice in Chains. Also, a look at our daily celebration and morning toast. Get your coffee brewing. Right now, it's Jimmy Buffett, our featured artist on this Rock and Roll T-Shirt Friday and Jimmy Buffett Day. A pirate looks at 40. Classic hits.

0: 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Looking at our daily celebration, it's Friday, so that's one thing. It's also Rock and Roll T-Shirt Friday. And since it's Jimmy Buffett Day, we're doing Jimmy Buffett again this week. I know I featured Jimmy Buffett last month sometime. But that's Jimmy Buffett Day, so you got to do Buffett. So check out my Jimmy Buffett shirt on our Facebook page, Classic Hits, or Dave Begley in the Morning. Post up pics with you and your rock tee in the comment section. Terry Harris down the hall, he's got his Lynyrd Skynyrd shirt on. So who are you repping this week? Maybe you have a Margaritaville shirt. Doesn't have to be Jimmy Buffett, but, well, Margaritaville is Jimmy Buffett, so that'll do. Or whoever. But, Jimmy Buffett Day. A celebration of the life and spirit of the man, the myth, the legend. Honoring his music, his relaxed lifestyle, his wish to bring people together. The day unites fans and friends in gratitude of his songs and generous heart. Blending festive fun with giving back through Margaritaville's Day of Service and support for Buffett's charity, Singing for Change. Crowds gather at Margaritaville resorts, beachside gatherings, local communities to enjoy his music, some Caribbean-style food or tropical foods, themed experiences, and community outreach. So it's a day prepared hits, for sure. National Lazy Moms Day, a day to delegate everyday mom jobs to someone else. Busy moms know that the work of being a parent is never done. But maybe need a recharge every now and then. The laundry, the dishes, they'll be there later. Maybe find someone to watch the kiddos for a few hours while you have a little time to yourself. Sometimes parents just need a nap or a little adult conversation, right? National Wildlife Day, encouraging improved awareness of the species around us and the world. The day focuses on endangered species, preservation, and conservation efforts around the world. Zoos and marine sanctuaries provide a variety of ways to get involved, and aviaries for birds and so on. Yeah. And it's National Chianti Day. A dry red wine that hails from Italy, specifically from the northern region of Tuscany of the same name. Wines from the Chianti region can vary quite a bit, but they carry some distinct similarities, which includes the fact that these wines tend to have notes that are floral and spicy in their early years, but develop more earth tones as they age. That's why we like old wines. Yeah, they mature. Yeah. So, lots to celebrate today. So grab your coffee or your Chianti and raise a toast. Our morning toast. Clink, clink. Coming up, a look at forecast. We have Paul Fromley standing by in the Weather Center. And we'll get you back to the music with Def Leppard. The Morning Show's presentation of Larkey HVAC.
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5: Here's your classic hits, 96.7 forecast. A heat advisory continues until 8 p.m. tonight. Ample sunshine expected with fog in spots early today, with daytime highs approaching 95. Southwesterly winds around 5 miles per hour. Mainly clear skies develop with fog at times tonight. Lows dip down to about 71. In the classic hits, 96.7 Weather Center. I'm meteorologist Paul Trombley. Right now, it's 72 degrees.
0: Thanks, Paul. And right now, we're looking at mostly clear skies in London. Beautiful sunrise this morning, but it is going to be another scorcher. So, urge you to check on your neighbors, especially folks with respiratory illness, older folks. This heat and humidity is rough on them. Make sure everybody's staying cool. And watch out for yourself. If you're going to be outside doing anything strenuous, well, all you got to do is just be sitting around outside and you'll be sweating. Make sure you're staying hydrated. Drink plenty of fluids. Take a break every now and then. Coming up, we have Fox News, world and national news, also local news with Bo B. Craft, state news from Kentucky News Network, and sports with Scott Fitzgerald. Also, we'll hear from the voice of the Wildcats, Tom Leach, a look at UK sports. So be the most informed person at work or school. Keep it right here. Meantime, Def Leppard bringing on the Heartbreak, classic hits.

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1: News. I'm Sue Guzman. A miraculous rescue in Nepal days after catastrophic flooding struck along the China-Nepal border, killing more than 1,200 people.
2: The rescue came 9 days after the August 26th flooding, likely caused by a glacier collapse that devastated towns and valleys in Nepal.
1: Fox's Marianne Rafferty, an estimated 5,000 people are still missing. Jury in the trial of the Lindsay Clancy case remains deadlocked over whether the Massachusetts mother is responsible for murdering her three young children. Defense attorney Kevin Reddington asking the judge to remove a juror who he says refused to listen to the law regarding reasonable doubt.
3: If we come back here in a half an hour with a mistrial because of a juror that has just spurned the instructions of this court, it's a shame.
1: Judge declined the motion and the jury resumes deliberations this morning. 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
5: Former Kentucky Governor Matt Bevin has been arrested by Bourbon County deputies and charged with contempt of court. A bench warrant was active out of Jefferson County as part of the active case over his adopted son, Jonah Bevin. We got confirmation that Bevin was arrested on a movie set in Paris, where he was an extra for a Christian film. The Army has identified the soldier killed in a workplace accident this week at Fort Knox.
6: The Army says 33-year-old Staff Sergeant Deontay Lamar Davis was a bridge crew member with the 19th Engineer Battalion and had been stationed at Fort Knox since 2024. Davis, a native of Daytona Beach, Florida, was critically injured when engineering equipment fell on him Tuesday morning at the motor pool, where military vehicles and machinery are maintained. He was airlifted to University of Louisville Hospital, where he later died. Army leaders called Davis an outstanding soldier and leader. His military honors included the Army Combination Medal and 2 Army Achievement Medals. I'm Brady Hopkins.
5: The wife of an EKCC inmate who died behind bars has filed a lawsuit. Robert Broyles was found unresponsive in his cell 9 days before his release. His cellmate, Daylon Rice, who's accused of strangling Broyles with an electrical cord, faces murder charges. The lawsuit filed Monday claims violent and nonviolent offenders can share a cell, which led to Broyles' death. A Laurel County student has won the state's 2026 I Voted sticker contest. Bush Elementary School student Riker Asher's design was a hand-drawn shape of the state with a gold star on Laurel County. It also states I Voted and Kentucky Proud, along with a smiling sun. Over 3,500 ballots were cast at the state fair. Laurel County will get these stickers, but other county clerks can request them for their voters as well. I'm Lee Mowen.
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13: In the newsroom, I'm Bo Beecraft. The only adult charged in the murder of 70-year-old Pulaski County woman Sherry Mitko has had his charges amended during a preliminary hearing that occurred Wednesday. 20-year-old McCoy Cheney is now charged with complicity to murder, robbery, and burglary. Mitko was found dead from gunshot wounds inside her home on August 12th, with 4 teenagers also charged in the case. Cheney told WKYT he didn't know what the others intended and believed he was simply giving them a ride to a friend's house. A New York man serving time at a Kentucky federal prison has been sentenced to another 19 years for attempting to murder his cellmate. 42-year-old Mufid El-Ghee attacked the inmate at U.S. Penitentiary McCreary after being denied a request for a private cell. He was eventually subdued by prison staff. He was already serving a 270-month sentence for other charges. With news, I'm Bo Beecraft.
14: Here's your Classic Hits 96.7 forecast. A heat advisory continues until 8 p.m. tonight. Ample sunshine expected with fog in spots early today with daytime highs approaching 95. Southwesterly winds around 5 miles per hour. Mainly clear skies develop with fog at times. Tonight, lows dip down to about 71. In the Classic Hits 96.7 Weather Center, I'm meteorologist Paul Trombley. Right now, 71.
15: Thanks, Paul. And right now, we're looking at mostly clear skies and sunshine peeking out over the horizon. It's going to be another hot day. So, as I said a little bit ago, take care of yourself. Take a break every now and then if you're going to be outside. Drink plenty of fluid. Stay hydrated. Check on your neighbors and family members. Make sure your pets are watered sufficiently. And looking at traffic, no traffic problems have been texted in so far, so it looks like smooth sailing for your commute. Just be careful, as always, leaving plenty enough time to reach your destination so that you're not in a hurry. And buckle up. But also, if you happen upon a traffic situation, text it in so we can get the word out. It's 864-2148, 864-2148. And your birthdays, text those in to us as well. Got some birthdays already for tomorrow, since it's the weekend. Tomorrow, you can text those in as well. We'll also be off Monday. Well, Jim Johnson will be in here Monday covering for me for Labor Day. So get those birthdays in as well. We'll get them on today and take care of the weekend and Labor Day. But 864-2148. But don't text and drive. And again, buckle up.

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1: 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Check them out on Facebook. Coming up, we have a look at sports. Scott Fitzgerald standing by at KNN. Also, the voice of the Wildcats, Tom Leach, standing by with a look at UK sports as we look at football kicking off tomorrow. Also, a look at the community calendar. We have Gary Conley with your Minuteman Minute. Later in the hour, news from the Weird Wire. Meantime, it's Jimmy Buffett on this Rock and Roll T-shirt Friday and Jimmy Buffett Day. Here's Fins. Fins up, everybody. Classic Hits.

0: It's the weekend, Kentucky. Happy Friday. I'm Scott Fitzgerald. Let's jump into sports because it is, well, one more sleep until Kentucky opens the Will Stein era. Of course, talking about Kentucky football as they take on Youngstown State tomorrow in Lexington. Kentucky's biggest statistical concern could be their running game. The Penguins averaging 202 yards rushing per game last season and opened up this year by piling more than 250 yards on the ground in a win over Mercyhurst. And it's not just on the ground. Fifth-year senior wide receiver Brian Hunt attributes their early offensive success to their depth, pulling in players from schools like Cincinnati, Ohio State, and Division II power Grand Valley State.
1: Our depth is amazing at that wide receiver room. Coach Perry and Coach Yersus have done a great job recruiting. Take out the ones, bring in the twos, you're going to have the same outcome. We have a lot of depth, and maybe that wasn't shown as much in Mercyhurst, but honestly, I think in Kentucky, it will definitely be shown. That was just the baseline of where we were as offense. We still have so much more.
0: And it's game day Sunday for Louisville. They're in Nashville to take on Ole Miss. Quarterback Lincoln Keenholz is expected to make his first collegiate start. Well, running back Isaac Brown gives Louisville that established playmaker in the backfield, something not lost on CBS college football analyst and former Texas Longhorn Brian Jones.
2: The way they run the rock, man. Yeah. I mean, it is with conviction. Yeah. And you better buckle up and hold on, because you're not arm tackling these guys. And not just Isaac, I'm talking about Kewan Brown also in that backfield. They are tremendous running back.
0: How about Morehead State? They exploded for a 75-24 win over Kentucky Christian last night. The Eagles scored a school record 68 points in the first half. Action coming up tomorrow. Western Kentucky has a late one at Nevada, and Murray State is at Middle Tennessee. And it's a big night of high school football action around the Commonwealth. The biggest game probably out west. Paducah Tillman visits Mayfield. It is the 113th meeting between the two rivals. And in Louisville, Frederick Douglass takes on Manuel in a battle of unbeaten teams. Have a great weekend, Kentucky. I'm Scott Fitzgerald.
3: This is the Kentucky News Network.
0: And this is Scott Fitzgerald. 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
5: Kenny Minchie finally gets to be QB1 tomorrow when Kentucky opens the Will Stein era against Youngstown State. Minchie transferred in from Notre Dame, where he lost a close battle for the starting quarterback job going into last season. Here's SEC Network analyst Chris Doering.
7: Competition between C.J. Carr and Kenny Minchie was very close. He very easily could have been the starter there for a very good Notre Dame team. So, you know, in this day and age, we see a lot of teams have success with transfer portal quarterbacks. Look no further than Indiana and Mendoza last year. A couple of years ago when Diego Pavia came over to Vanderbilt, completely changed that entire program. So, you know, I was in Oxford talking to Trinidad Chambliss and talked to a number of his teammates who said this guy, as soon as he walked in, nobody knew who he was, but he had this charisma about him. He had a smile about him. He had a confidence about him. And, you know, we asked, like, when he had the success he did, were you surprised? They said, no, we saw that on the practice field.
5: Center Colton Price, himself a transfer from Baylor, expects big things from the new QB.
8: He's one of the best guys to be around for sure. Great energy guy. He's able to bring everyone together. It's what you want to see from a QB. I mean, one of the smartest players I've been around as well.
5: Little piece of trivia for you. Most points scored by a Kentucky team under a new coach, 38. for Hal Mummy and his cat. Eager to see what Kenny Minchie's going to do tomorrow. That's a look at UK sports.
9: 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Coming up, we'll have a look at the forecast. Paul Fromley standing by in the Weather Center, your weekend weather outlook, and we'll get you back to the music with the Eagles. Also, more Jimmy Buffett coming up on this Rock and Roll T-shirt Friday. 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
3: Here's your classic hits 96.7 forecast. A heat advisory continues until 8 p.m. tonight. Ample sunshine expected with fog in spots early today with daytime highs approaching 95. Southwesterly winds around 5 miles per hour. Mainly clear skies develop with fog at times. Tonight, lows dip down to about 71. In the classic hits 96.7 Weather Center, I'm meteorologist Paul Frombly. Right now, 71.
4: Thanks, Paul. And right now, we're looking at mostly sunny skies in London. Just ahead, AC/DC. Also, our community calendar. And Gary Conley standing by with today's Minuteman Minute. Right now, it's the Eagles, as promised, and Heartache Tonight. Classic hits. Good morning.

0: Yes, it does. Money Talks. 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Time for the community calendar. And coming up tomorrow at the Laurel County Public Library, you have the Children's Saturday Movie. That starts at 2 o'clock. Be sure to get in on that. For more information on programs and performances at the library, visit laurellibrary.org or their Facebook page. Also coming up tomorrow, a local event honoring the 25th anniversary of 9/11. That'll be at the Old Corbin Civic Center, 8 a.m. to 2 p.m. Speakers, music, massive display of military and first responder equipment. The helicopters alone will be impressive. There will be free food furnished by Operation Appalachia Strong and Parkway Ministries. Gary Conley and crew, 10 a.m. to 2 p.m. Gary says he'll have cheeseburgers, hot dogs, chili, pulled pork, mac and cheese, barbecue beans. Sounds good. He says it's the culmination of over 20 years of organizing these events by former Marine Sergeant Michael Peters. He says this will be the last one by Sergeant Peters and the biggest. So be sure to check that out tomorrow at the Old Corbin Civic Center, 8 a.m. to 2 p.m. Also, the World Chicken Festival is on the way, the 24th through the 27th of this month. Just around the corner. Go to chickenfestival.com for all the excitement. Full schedule of events. Of course, we'll be at the Sanders stage as usual with lots of games, fun and music. Of course, the karaoke contest, that's on board this year as usual, and it's always a lot of fun. That'll be on, I think it's Friday night at the Sanders stage. At the Stage of Stars, Thursday night, you have Bourbon Revival. Friday night, it'll be the Kentucky Headhunters, and Saturday night, Firehouse. And I'll play a Firehouse song again for you this morning. Not the same one I did yesterday, a different one. 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
1: 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Billy Mills was born on the Pine Ridge Reservation in South Dakota in 1938. His mother passed away when he was just 7, followed by his father 5 years later, leaving him an orphan at age 12. He dreamed of living by the warrior's code, strength, responsibility, humility, and spirituality. That vision led him to the Kansas University on a track scholarship and later to the United States Marine Corps. By the time the Tokyo Olympics arrived, Billy Mills was ready. The experts all believed Ron Clark would claim the gold, Muhammad Ghamoudi the silver, and someone else would take the bronze. Mills, it seemed, was destined to be a footnote. Long before stepping foot on the Tokyo track, he had pictured himself winning this very race. Over and over, he saw it in his mind, a Native American boy crossing the finish line ahead of the world's best. There could be only one outcome. When the race began, Clark and Gamuti quickly surged to the front, but Mills was biding his time, trusting in the steady rhythm of his own body and the strength of his spirit. With only a few laps left, he began to move forward, his legs now moving with incredible force and grace. He closed the gap between him and the leaders, and the crowd began to murmur. In the final stretch, he passed both men, and the stadium erupted as he crossed the finish line first, shattering his own best record by 46 seconds. Billy Mills had won Olympic gold. His story wasn't finished about a race. It was about overcoming adversity, finding one's identity, and proving that even the most impossible dreams can come true if you dare to believe. And that's your Minuteman Minute, brought to you by Minuteman Press of London, Kentucky, where we design, print, and promote you.
0: 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Coming up, we'll look at the weekend forecast with Paul Fromley and more Jimmy Buffett on this Rock and Roll T-Shirt Friday.
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6: Here's your Classic Hits 96.7 forecast. A heat advisory continues until 8 p.m. tonight. Ample sunshine expected with fog in spots early today with daytime highs approaching 95. Southwesterly winds around 5 miles per hour. Mainly clear skies develop with fog at times. Tonight, lows dip down to about 71. In the Classic Hits 96.7 Weather Center, I'm meteorologist Paul Fromley. Right now, 71.
0: Thanks, Paul. And right now, we're looking at mostly sunny skies in London. Beautiful morning, but it's going to be another scorcher. Well, looks like my friend Vera Gentry is wearing her Guns N' Roses shirt here. I'm looking on Facebook. So, rocking Guns N' Roses this morning. Good choice. As I mentioned earlier, Terry Harris wearing his Lynyrd Skynyrd shirt this morning. Of course, I'm wearing Jimmy Buffett. It is Jimmy Buffett Day. So, if you have a Buffett or even a Margaritaville shirt, don that and celebrate. Johnny Mendoza. Yeah, he's checking in with Descendants. His North American tour for this year, Descendants. Like that shirt, too. Reminds me of those old shirts we used to wear back in the 70s. But anyway, check it out on Johnny's Facebook page. I'll post that up on ours here pretty soon, too. But right now, it's Jimmy Buffett and Cheeseburger in Paradise. A lot of cheeseburgers will be grilled up on Labor Day Monday, yeah, or sometime over the weekend, right? Also, the Goo Goo Dolls and news from the Weird Wire on the way. Classic hits. Good morning.

0: Iris, the Goo Goo Dolls on Classic Hits 96.7. I'm Dave Begley. Coming up, more Jimmy Buffett and also Firehouse, as promised. But right now, it's our news from the Weird Wire. Now, most people hate their mugshots even more than the picture on their driver's license. But Florida man found a wanted poster with his picture on it and liked it. Liked it enough that he put it on Facebook. And it helped police bust him. Stewart police responded to a battery complaint. And when they arrived at the scene, suspect Mac Yearwood had fled the scene. Trying to find out more about Yearwood, police hopped on social media and found his Facebook page, on which he had proudly displayed his wanted poster out of Citrus County, whose officials were after him for probation violation on two other battery counts. Yeah, officers headed back to the house and arrested Yearwood. He had come back. Arrested him on the outstanding warrants. An extra dose of bad luck as Yearwood was being taken into custody. He asked officers if he could put on a pair of jeans that was laying in the floor. And as he got ready, bag of pot fell out. Fell out of one of his pockets. Add on to his woes a charge of cannabis possession. Meanwhile, the investigation into the battery complaint and Stewart continues, meaning he could face more charges. Yeah. Coming up, a look at the forecast. Paul Fromley has your weekend weather outlook and more Jimmy Buffett. The morning show is a presentation of Larkey HVAC.
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6: Here's your Classic Hits 96.7 forecast. A heat advisory continues until 8 p.m. tonight. Ample sunshine expected with fog in spots early today, with daytime highs approaching 95. Southwesterly winds around 5 miles per hour. Mainly clear skies develop with fog at times. Tonight, lows dip down to about 71. In the Classic Hits 96.7 Weather Center, I'm meteorologist Paul Fromley. Right now, 72.
0: Thanks, Paul. And right now, we're looking at sunshine in London. Nice start to your weekend, but it's going to be hot today. Again, take it easy on yourself. Take a break every now and then. Drink plenty of fluid. Stay hydrated. Make sure your animals are hydrated as well if they're outside. Coming up, Firehouse at the top of the hour. It's Fox News, followed by more state news from Kentucky News Network. Right now, it's Jimmy Buffett. Come Monday, come Monday, it'll be Labor Day. So, yeah, we'll be off Monday. Classic hits.

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1: Fox News, I'm Gianna Gelosi. The judge in the Lindsay Clancy murder trial is going to hold an inquiry this morning after the jury sent a note saying 11 of them are in agreement, but there is one holdout that they say refuses to listen to the law regarding the legal standard of reasonable doubt.
2: The judge told the jury yesterday reasonable doubt does not mean proof beyond all possible doubt, and that jurors must have an abiding conviction to a moral certainty that something is true.
1: Fox's Nate Foy, Americans headed out for the long Labor Day weekend, but there could be some sticker shock at the gas pump as the war with Iran continues.
3: Travelers are facing the highest gas prices ever for this time of year. AAA says the national average for a gallon of gas is more than $4 as volatility in the Strait of Hormuz drives up the cost of crude oil.
1: That's Fox's Madeline Rivera reporting. 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
5: The Department of Justice has agreed to an $11 million settlement for a Fort Campbell soldier's family whose daughter suffered a permanent brain injury. She was born at Blanchfield Army Community Hospital 5 years ago, and the family blasted hospital staff for not supporting the mother's hours of fetal distress. The child suffered cerebral palsy, epilepsy, vision problems, and can't sit nor walk without support and gets fed through a tube. The lawsuit was filed in 2024. The case went to trial in April, and the judge was deciding when the settlement was approved. We've learned the victim's name in a deadly Lexington stabbing. It happened at a Valhalla Drive home as LPD responded to a FedEx truck crashing inside. There they found Candace Mackey with numerous stab wounds. She later died from her injuries. Dario Williams was arrested later by police. The victim's uncle confirmed Williams was Mackey's ex-boyfriend, and it wasn't the first time that cops were called on him. The Lincoln County Health Department has confirmed of a rabid dog around the Hatcher Road, Moores Lane area. It's a viral disease that affects the nervous system and is normally fatal once symptoms appear. It's spread by contacting saliva through bites and scratches of the infected host. If you think you or your pets have been exposed, you're to call your local health department. A key witness connected to a human trafficking case is dead, and five people were put away for their death. From Tuesday until Wednesday, Bell County deputies carried out several warrants in connection to Cody and Landon Pace, plus Tanya Monroe. Allegedly contacted by Daryl Carnahan, saying that Bobby Smith stopped sending money for bills and commissary funds. Smith was found dead last week. Carnahan has his arraignment for human trafficking charges on the morning of October 16th. I'm Lee Mowen.
4: This is the Kentucky News Network.
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9: Here's your classic hits 96.7 forecast. A heat advisory continues until 8 p.m. tonight. High of 95 with fog early today under sunny skies. West winds around 5 miles per hour. Mainly clear skies with fog in spots tonight. Lows dip down to about 71. Slight chance for storms with fog early tomorrow. High of 92, partly cloudy skies. In the Classic Hits 96.7 Weather Center, I'm meteorologist Paul Frobley. Currently, it's 72 degrees.
10: Thanks, Paul. And right now, we're looking at mostly sunny skies in London.
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10: 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Coming up, Semisonic and Fascinating Facts. Also coming up this hour, the Birthday Club. If you have a birthday for us, be sure and text it in to us so we can get you on the air. Maybe you have one for tomorrow, Sunday, or Monday. 864-2148. Also, we have celebrity birthdays. We'll celebrate our rock birthdays, a couple of good ones today. Entertainment news. What's on at the theaters over the weekend? What's on TV tonight? And our survey of the day coming up a little later in the hour. Right now, it's Jimmy Buffett on this Jimmy Buffett Day. And Rock and Roll T-Shirt Friday, wearing my Buffett shirt again this week. I know I featured Jimmy last month at some point, but since it's Jimmy Buffett Day officially, got to do Buffett, right? And his music is worth repeating, right? So, yeah. This one's off the movie soundtrack to Fast Times at Ridgemont High. Remember that movie? Yeah. Remember Spicoli? Well, this is Spicoli's theme. Jimmy Buffett's I Don't Know. Classic hits.

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16: Here's your classic hits 96.7 forecast. A heat advisory continues until 8 p.m. tonight. High of 95 with fog early today under sunny skies. West winds around 5 miles per hour. Mainly clear skies with fog and spots tonight. Lows dip down to about 71. Slight chance for storms with fog early tomorrow. High of 92, partly cloudy skies. In a classic hits 96.7 Weather Center, I'm meteorologist Paul Frobley. Currently, it's 72 degrees.
4: Thanks, Paul. And right now we're looking at sunny skies in London. Coming up, Cutting Crew. Right now, more of our featured artists on this Rock and Roll T-Shirt Friday, Jimmy Buffett. So be sure and check out our Facebook page, Classic Hits on Facebook, or my Facebook page, Dave Begley in the Morning, for me donning my Jimmy Buffett shirt. It's the... Working and Playing tour from 2015. And post up pics with you and your rock tee in the comment section. See who we got so far. Of course, my wife Mary wearing her Jimmy Buffett shirt. We have Terry Harris. Rocking Lynyrd Skynyrd this week. Vera Gentry's doing Guns N' Roses this week. Nice one. Our friend Johnny Mendoza out at Wildcat Harley-Davidson, he's wearing his Descendants shirt. And Sean Cottingham doing Zombie. Rob Zombie. Thanks for participating. But it's Jimmy Buffett Day. So I had to put on a Jimmy Buffett shirt this morning. Maybe you could find a Margaritaville shirt that you got at Margaritaville or wherever. So, yeah, that'll work too. But whoever. Just a hit. We have Cutting Crew. The Birthday Club. Still time to get those birthdays texted in. Text us at 864-2148. 864-2148. We'll put you on the list. Also, celebrity birthdays. A couple of rock birthdays to celebrate on the birthday block. Entertainment news. Also, what's on the movie theaters. And what's on TV tonight. Right now, it's Buffett and the big one, Margaritaville. Classic hits. Good morning.

0: I Just Died in Your Arms, Cutting Crew on Classic Hits 96.7. It is 8:28 on a Friday. Time for the birthday club. And happy birthday to, well, tomorrow, happy birthday to our very own Terry Harris, our program director here at Fork Media London. That's from all of us here at the station. Well, me and Laura and Steven. Tim Sawyers, happy birthday tomorrow. He's the drummer for Spittin' Image. Our friend Tim celebrating tomorrow from your family and friends. Abby Brown's birthday is tomorrow. Happy birthday, Abby. That's Laurel County Clerk Tony Brown's daughter. Good friend of ours. She's also at the theater group here in town. From her family and friends. Her birthday's tomorrow. And one for today, Marie Cartwright. Happy birthday from your husband and kids. And all of us here at Classic Hits wish Terry, Tim, Abby, Marie a happy birthday too, and many more. They're celebrating with some famous folks like Golf Hall of Famer Raymond Floyd, 84. Golf Hall of Famer Tom Watson, 77. Drummer Martin Chambers of the Pretenders, 75. So we have some Pretenders coming your way. Kick off the birthday block. Guitarist Kim Thayil of Soundgarden, he's 66 today. So some Soundgarden headed your way as well. Also, actor-comedian Damon Wayans Sr., 66. Baseball Hall of Famer Mike Piazza, 58. DJ, musician, producer Mark Ronson is 51 today. Singer, actor Beyonce, 45 today. Queen Bee, celebrating today. Actor-comedian Whitney Cummins is 44. And actor-comedian Kyle Mooney of TV's Saturday Night Live, 42. Some entertainment news. As a lot of you already know, Kentucky author Wendell Berry passed away this week, Monday, at his home, at the age of 92. Berry lamented the environmental crisis to great effect in his essays, poetry, and fiction. He produced poignant writings across decades, inspiring writers, artists, local food activists, environmentalists, agrarians, and many others. So, a salute to the late Wendell Berry. Now, Billy Ray Cyrus has finally addressed his daughter Miley Cyrus' decision to change her name and just go by Miley. The decision sparked criticism online, particularly because it came just days after the reported passing of Miley's godmother, Dolly Parton. But Billy Ray made it clear that he doesn't see the move as a rejection of their family. He's okay with it. So it's just Miley now, right? Here's what's on the theaters over the weekend. Of course, you'll have to check your theater schedule for what's on locally, but here's what's on most theaters across the country. The Sun Never Sets, By Any Means, Tom and Jerry, Forbidden Compass, and Onslaught. And, of course, you'll have Spider-Man and Odyssey and some others that were that are still raking in the bucks. And if you're going to be stuck at home watching TV, you have America's Got Talent on NBC at 8 o'clock. That'll be followed by Dateline NBC at 10. Big Brother is on CBS at 8. And that'll be followed by Sheriff Country at 9 and Boston Blue at 10. Jeopardy Masters is on 8 o'clock tonight on ABC. Then 2020 is on at 9. And on Fox, Kitchen Nightmares is on at 8. And That'll be followed by college football, Fresno State Bulldogs at USC Trojans. And on the CW, Penn and Teller, Fool Us is on. I love Penn and Teller. That would be my choice out of the night right there. And here on Classic Hits, we have Paul Fromley standing by in the Weather Center with your weekend weather outlook. The Pretenders will kick off the birthday block. Stay close.
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7: Here's your Classic Hits 96.7 forecast. A heat advisory continues until 8 p.m. tonight. High of 95 with fog early today under sunny skies. West winds around 5 miles per hour. Mainly clear skies with fog in spots tonight. Lows dip down to about 71. Slight chance for storms. Currently, it's 72 degrees.
0: Thanks, Paul. And right now, we're looking at sunny skies in London. Coming up, sound.

Garden. Right now, we kick off. Oh, and the survey of the day is ahead, too. But right now, we kick off the birthday block with The Pretenders, featuring the birthday boy, drummer Martin Chambers, who's 75. Here's Brass in Pocket and Classic Hits.

0: Black Hole Sun. That's Soundgarden, featuring the birthday boy, guitarist Kim Thayil, who's 66 today. That wraps up the birthday block. Now, our survey of the day. And this survey found the most common things people lie about early in a relationship. And it almost makes you wonder if anything is true. What have you ever been lied to about? Or have you ever lied in this way? Well, number one is your salary. 31% of the vote. Number two, spending habits. 28%. Debt is third at 24%. Their job, 23%. And their family, 21%. Rounding out the top 10, intentions with the relationship, whether they're seeing other people, current living arrangements like number of roommates or living in the basement at your mom and dad still, where they live, I guess geographic location, wouldn't that be the same as number 8, current living arrangements, but anyway. And number 10, hobbies and interests. Yes, I like to read and I like jazz music. Make yourself look more intellectual. But how about you? Coming up, look at the forecast, your weekend weather outlook with Paul Fromley, and we'll get you back to the music with Kiss. The Morning Show is a presentation of Larkey HVAC.
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6: Here's your Classic Hits 96.7 forecast. A heat advisory continues until 8 p.m. tonight. High of 95 with fog early today under sunny skies. West winds around 5 miles per hour. Mainly clear skies with fog in spots tonight. Lows dip down to about 71. Slight chance for storms with fog early tomorrow. High of 92, partly cloudy skies. In the Classic Hits 96.7 Weather Center, I'm meteorologist Paul Fromley, currently 75.
0: Thanks, Paul. And right now, we're looking at sunny skies in London. Going to be another hot one. Heat advisory in effect until 8 o'clock tonight. So stay hydrated. Take a break every now and then.
6: Early tomorrow, high of 92, partly cloudy skies. In the Classic Hits 96.7 Weather Center, I'm meteorologist Paul Fromley. Currently 75.
0: Thanks, Paul. And right now, we're looking at sunny skies in London. Going to be another hot one. Heat advisory in effect until 8 o'clock tonight. So Stay hydrated. Take a break every now and then if you're working outside. Make sure your pets are hydrated. Check on your neighbors. Coming up, we have music ahead from Genesis, also at the top of the hour. Fox News, that'll be followed by more local news with Bo Beecraft. And Jim Johnson takes over the air chair. Then Laura Latham's in at 10. So I'll be back Tuesday morning, 6 o'clock for the morning show. Monday's Labor Day, so long weekend and a short work week next week. How's that? Or you can hop over to our sister station, Sam 1039. I'll be there until 3. Heading down the hall now. I'll leave you with Kiss and Calling Dr. Love. Classic Kiss.

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1: Fox News, I'm Therese Crowley. One holdout juror in the Lindsay Clancy murder trial. Judge William Sullivan holds an inquiry this morning about the jury's note that the person is refusing to listen to the law. But the judge rejected defense lawyer Kevin Reddington's motion to remove the juror.
2: I object to the court's ruling. I request that we have further inquiry. I request that my motion is to remove this juror that refuses to listen to your instruction on reasonable doubt.
1: Judge Sullivan said it would be improper to side with the 11 or the 1 going into day 7. Deliberating whether Clancy had control when she killed her three children. Miraculous survival in Nepal. Two workers rescued from a hydropower tunnel 9 days after the glacier let loose epic flooding that killed 1,300. Labor Day weekend gas prices up about a nickel from last month. AAA at $4.14 a gallon. National average for regular. 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
3: The newsroom. I'm Bo Beecraft. A Pulaski County jury has found 62-year-old John Stacy of Somerset guilty of murder and several other felony charges after a 4-day trial. Stacy was convicted of murder, kidnapping involving serious physical injury, first-degree burglary, first-degree assault, and attempted murder. The charges come after two shootings in eastern Pulaski County in July of 2022, including an attack on a woman in her home and a separate shooting that left another person dead. The jury recommended 2 life sentences along with additional prison time for the other convictions. The Jackson County Food Pantry is reopened in a much larger facility to help meet the growing need for food assistance. Governor Beshear attended the dedication, where it was told that 1 in 5 Jackson County residents face food insecurity, and the pantry could eventually serve up to 9,000 people a year. Officials also emphasized the bipartisan effort and called for continued investment in food assistance across the state. With news, I'm Bo Beecraft.

0: From 93's Versus, Pearl Jam and Daughter. Want to say happy Labor Day Friday. It's Jim. Time for the morning's entertainment report. Well, the folks at CBS throwing a party for Judge Judy's 30th anniversary of being on the air. Going to have a 90-minute special called Judge Judy Unfiltered, Unforgettable. And it'll be on the Boob Tube September 22nd. Can't wait to see how this whole thing turns out. Got a lot of Hollywood heavyweights doing interviews as well. Samuel L. Jackson, Amy Poehler, RuPaul, Judge Judy's own son, Judge Adam Levy, going to be on there. Oh, Steven Spielberg, going to be on it. HBO has unveiled a teaser for the Harry Potter series that's going to arrive this Christmas. And this is based on Harry Potter and the Philosopher's Stone. And this whole thing's supposed to be out Christmas time of this year. 8 episodes, going to look at each of her books in a fresh way. Interesting. Kind of wait to see what happens there. And Scary Movie, you know, the latest one came out in theaters here in June, did about $230 million in ticket sales. Not bad. Well, they promised it was going to be streaming real soon. And yeah, it is out now on Paramount Plus. All right, 3 in a row coming up. Got Steely Dan on the way and Bon Jovi, too.
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5: Here's your Classic Hits 96.7 forecast. A heat advisory continues until 8 p.m. tonight. High of 95 with fog early today under sunny skies. West winds around 5 miles per hour. Mainly clear skies with fog in spots tonight. Lows dip down to about 71. Slight chance for storms with fog early tomorrow. High of 92, partly cloudy skies. In a Classic Hits 96.7 Weather Center, I'm meteorologist Paul Frobley. Right now, it's 77 degrees.
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0: Is it going to be tough to get through today, knowing that we got a three-day weekend ahead of us, and it's Labor Day weekend, and you want to just get your grill on or get in the car and head off to your favorite spot for the weekend, even if it's going to a hotel? Yes, yes, yes, yes to all of those things. All right, we'll try to help you out. Got great classic hits all day long. Eagles in the next set. Also, Aerosmith, too.
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0: Well, have a great Friday. Now, if you're a college football fan, we do have a couple of games tonight, but pretty much everybody else is playing tomorrow. And, of course, College Game Day kicks off on ESPN. Can't wait to start the weekend that way. I'm hanging out around the house, working on some car stuff. Going to be here playing the classic hits on Monday. Yeah, no holiday for me. But if you get some extra days off, enjoy it with friends and family. We're just hanging out by yourself. Drive safe, please. Watch out, crazies on the road. Just a lot of folks on the road. We want you all back in one piece. So enjoy the weekend. And again, we'll chat bright and early on Monday morning.
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5: 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A heat advisory continues until 8 p.m. tonight. Mainly clear skies today with a high of 95. Winds out of the west around 5 miles per hour. Mainly clear with fog tonight, 71. Sunshine mixed with clouds with fog at times early tomorrow. Slight chance of thunderstorms. High temperatures reach up to 92. In a classic hits 96.7 Weather Center, I'm meteorologist Paul Frombly. Right now, it's 79 degrees.
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1: News. I'm Gianna Gelosi. The jury in the Lindsay Clancy trial remains deadlocked this morning as the defense attorney, Kevin Reddington, claims one juror is standing in the way of a verdict.
2: Yesterday, the judge called up each juror one by one, reportedly asking them if they could follow his instructions. The judge then clarified reasonable doubt and sent the jury back to deliberate further. Reddington wants to replace the holdout juror, but the prosecution doesn't agree.
1: Fox's Nate Foy. The judge is going to hold an inquiry this morning. Missouri Supreme Court blocks the state's new congressional map from taking effect this November.
3: The decision marked a rare setback for Republicans in the redistricting battle across the country. Republicans in Missouri had hoped these new maps would help them win more seats during the midterm election.
1: That's Fox's Lucas Tomlinson. The state attorney general says she's going to appeal. America's listening to Fox News.

That was Supertramp with Take the Long Way Home. Good morning, good morning. 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Stay tuned. We have Stevie Nicks coming up next. Edge of 17. What a classic.

0: 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Today's temperature, 93 degrees for the high, 70 degrees for the low this evening. It is going to be a sunny, hot day today. Stay tuned with us. That weather forecast is coming up next.
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1: Here's your classic hits 96.7 forecast. A heat advisory continues until 8 p.m. tonight. Mainly clear skies today with a high of 95. Winds out of the west around 5 miles per hour. Mainly clear with fog tonight, 71. Sunshine mixed with clouds with fog at times early tomorrow. Slight chance of thunderstorms. High temperatures reach up to 92. In the classic hits 96.7 Weather Center, I'm meteorologist Paul Frombly. Right now, it's 81 degrees.
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6: Here's your Classic Hits 96.7 forecast. A heat advisory continues until 8 p.m. tonight. Mainly clear skies today with a high of 95. Winds out of the west around 5 miles per hour. Mainly clear with fog tonight, 71. Sunshine mixed with clouds with fog at times early tomorrow. Slight chance of thunderstorms. High temperatures reach up to 92. In the Classic Hits 96.7 Weather Center, I'm meteorologist Paul Frombly. 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
1: News. I'm Therese Crowley. Judge William Sullivan holds an inquiry this morning in the Lindsay Clancy murder trial, trying to preserve the jury after their note that one person is refusing to listen to the law on reasonable doubt, and defense lawyer Kevin Reddington's motion.
2: My motion is to remove this juror that refuses to listen to your instruction on reasonable doubt.
1: But Judge Sullivan refused. Now Reddington wants no more sidebars, everything in open court, going into day seven deliberating whether Clancy had control when she killed her three children. The economy added more jobs than expected in August.
3: The expectation was 56. We came in at 162,000. The unemployment rate did stay the same, 4.1%.
1: Fox Business Cheryl Cassoni, an L.A. podcaster being arraigned on charges of threatening to kill the president on Instagram and harassing and cyberstalking Trump's personal lawyer and family on TikTok. America's listening to Fox News.

That was Journey with the song Faithfully. Good afternoon. 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Stay tuned. We have Alanis Morissette, Head Over Feet, coming up next.

0: You're listening to Mix Up Middays with Laura right here on Classic Hits 96.7. Today's temperature, 93 degrees for the high, 70 degrees for the low this evening. It is going to be mostly sunny and hot today. Stay tuned with us. That weather forecast is coming up next.
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0: Here are some notable birthdays for today, September 4th. Today is Stephen Whitney's birthday. He was considered the second richest man in America at the time of his living, which is 1776 to 1860. It is also the birthday of Paul Harvey, the radio host, fondly remembered for his The Rest of the Story radio segments. And it is the birthday of Merrill Bubba Knight, a member of the Gladys Knight and the Pips Band. Stay tuned. 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
4: Here's your Classic Hits 96.7 forecast. A heat advisory continues until 8 p.m. tonight. Mainly clear skies today with a high of 95. Winds out of the west around 5 miles per hour. Mainly clear with fog tonight, 71. Sunshine mixed with clouds with fog at times early tomorrow. Slight chance of thunderstorms. High temperatures reach up to 92. In the Classic Hits 96.7 Weather Center, I'm meteorologist Paul Frombly. Right now, 90.
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1: News. I'm Gianna Gelosi. The judge in the Lindsey Clancy murder trial heard arguments from lawyers today regarding a juror who appears to be the lone holdout preventing a verdict, but decided against holding a full inquiry and said the deliberations would continue.
2: You must follow the law as I give it to you, whether you agree with it or not.
1: Clancy's attorney wanted the juror dismissed, but the prosecution argued there was no indication of impartiality or bias. Diesel prices jumped to a record high today, $5.85 per gallon, as the war with Iran restricts the energy supply worldwide, Vice President J.D. Vance says.
3: The Iranians are going to shoot at ships like crazy people, and we're going to do what we have to do in order to ensure that their efforts don't lead to a worldwide energy crisis.
1: Now, AAA's national average for regular gas is $4.14, higher than any Labor Day weekend ever. America's listening to Fox News.

That was the Eagles, Take It to the Limit. What a classic song right there. 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Stay tuned, we have U2 coming up next with Desire.

0: You're listening to Mix Up Middays with Laura right here on Classic Hits 96.7. Today's temperature, 93 degrees for the high and 70 degrees for the low this evening. It's going to be a sunny and hot day today, so make sure you stay in the air conditioner as much as possible and drink water and electrolytes. That's the best way to stay hydrated. Stay tuned. That weather forecast is coming up next.
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4: Here's your Classic Hits 96.7 forecast. A heat advisory continues until 8 p.m. tonight. Mainly clear skies this afternoon with daytime highs approaching 95. Winds out of the west around 5 miles per hour. Lows level off around 71. Tonight, mainly clear skies with fog at times. In the Classic Hits 96.7 Weather Center, I'm meteorologist Jennifer Wojcicki. Right now, it's 90 degrees.
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0: Well, it's a super hot day today, and make sure you stay indoors where the air conditioning is, and make sure you drink plenty of water and electrolytes. But I also want to let you know one of the best ways to get electrolytes, and people in Somerset on Dolladill always thought I was crazy for this, but drinking pickle juice is one of the fastest ways to get electrolytes in your body. So if you're working outdoors today, or maybe you're doing some yard work, some farm work, maybe you're having some fun by the pool, and you feel yourself not getting hydrated enough from water, drink you some pickle juice. I promise you, it's not bad. I promise. Usually, I drink so much pickle juice that my pickles get dehydrated in the jar because I drink the juice out of it before I can finish the pickles. All right, stay tuned. 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

0: Well, it just wouldn't be me unless I told you what national days it is today. And my, oh my, today is full of national days. Let me get started on this long list. National Wildlife Day. National Lazy Moms Day. I love that one. We deserve a lazy day. It's also National Food Bank Day. National Spice Blend Day. National Macadamia Nut Day. National Chianti Day. National Newspaper Carrier Day. I'm out of breath. And it's also National College Colors Day. So today is full of lots of days to celebrate. Pick one, pick a few, pick them all. Celebrate today. And it's the Friday before Labor Day, so some of us get a little extra day off next week. Stay tuned. More Classic Hits on the way. 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
11: Here's your Classic Hits 96.7 forecast. A heat advisory continues until 8 p.m. tonight. Lots of sunshine this afternoon with a high of 95. West winds around 5 miles per hour. Mainly clear skies with fog at times. Tonight, chance for showers. Lows dip down to about 71. In the Classic Hits 96.7 Weather Center, I'm meteorologist Jennifer Wojcicki. 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
1: This is a Fox News alert. There may be no verdict at the Lindsey Clancy murder trial.
2: Over the defendant's objection, I'm going to declare mistrial at this point.
1: That is Judge William Sullivan just a few minutes ago, but now in court, defense attorney Kevin Reddington is urging the judge to delay that decision as he is trying to get one holdout juror involved in this case adjudicated in some way. Over the last several days, as we are now in day seven of deliberations in this jury case, there has been a juror supposedly not agreeing, and reasonable doubt is an issue in this case as Lindsey Clancy's defense makes an insanity argument that she had postpartum psychosis in the killing of her three children. But there may be a mistrial declared. This is a Fox News alert.

Boz Skaggs with the Lido Shuffle. Stay tuned. We've got the police coming up next. Don't stand so close to me right here on Mix Up Middays with Laura. 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

0: 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Today's temperature, 93 degrees for the high and 70 degrees for the low. This evening, it's going to be sunny. It's going to be hot. Stay tuned with us. That weather forecast is coming up next.
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11: Here's your Classic Hits 96.7 forecast. A heat advisory continues until 8 p.m. tonight. Lots of sunshine this afternoon with a high of 95. West winds around 5 miles per hour. Mainly clear skies with fog at times. Tonight, chance for showers. Lows dip down to about 71. In the Classic Hits 96.7 Weather Center, I'm meteorologist Jennifer Wojcicki. 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

0: Well, Labor Day weekend has finally made it here, and everyone I have talked to has plans to relax, be around family and friends, be around the pool, and maybe even go to the lake. But the one thing that everybody has in common is they just want to wind down for Labor Day weekend, and I feel the exact same way. And I must say, tomorrow is Terry Harris over there in Sam 103.9. It's his birthday tomorrow, September 5th. So big happy birthday, Terry Harris. I hope you enjoy your weekend off and your extra day off on Monday. All right, stay tuned. 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
4: Here's your Classic Hits 96.7 forecast. A heat advisory continues. Sunshine mixed with clouds at times this afternoon, with daytime highs approaching 95. West winds around 5 miles per hour. Chance for showers tonight. Lows dip down to about 71. Mainly clear skies develop with fog at times. In the Classic Hits 96.7 Weather Center, I'm meteorologist Jennifer Wojcicki. Currently, it's 93 degrees.
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1: This is a Fox News alert. I'm Lillian Wu. A pause in the mistrial declaration of the Lindsey Clancy trial, the judge announcing about an hour ago that he would declare one after jurors could not reach a consensus 7 days into deliberations. The defense scrambling to prevent that, getting time to make an argument for a stay.
2: And so it goes directly to a single justice of the Massachusetts State Supreme Court. And it's only done, obviously, on a serious emergency basis. And it sets out a lot that the petitioner, the person requesting this stay or this intervention, has to show that there's no other option, that there's been a substantial wrong done below.
1: That's Fox chief legal correspondent Shannon Bream. This comes a day after the jury's foreperson told the judge that a single juror wouldn't follow the court's instructions about reasonable doubt. This is a Fox News.

That was Journey with Don't Stop Believin'. Now that song will be stuck in my head for the rest of the day. You're listening to Mix Up Middays with Laura, Classic Hits 96.7. Stay tuned. We have the Dave Matthews Band. What Would You Say coming up next?

0: You're listening to Mix Up Middays with Laura right here on Classic Hits 96.7. Today's temperature, 93 degrees for the high, 70 degrees for the low this evening. It is going to be a sunny, hot day today. I'm sure you already knew that if you stepped outside, though. Stay tuned with us. That weather forecast is coming up next.
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4: Here's your Classic Hits 96.7 forecast. A heat advisory continues. Sunshine mixed with clouds at times this afternoon, with daytime highs approaching 95. West winds around 5 miles per hour. Chance for showers tonight, lows dip down to about 71. Mainly clear skies develop with fog at times. In the Classic Hits 96.7 Weather Center, I'm meteorologist Jennifer Wojcicki. 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

0: The World Chicken Festival is coming up soon, and I want to hear from you. 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

0: 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I would like to thank you for tuning in with me for part of your morning and afternoon. You know what they say when you're having fun? Time flies by, and that it does. And I tell you what, Monday is Labor Day, so I will not be here on Labor Day. Neither will Dave and Terry. We're going to be taking the day off, but I will be back here on Tuesday. Same time, same place. I hope you have a great weekend this weekend. Stay tuned. Ken is up next.
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4: Here's your Classic Hits 96.7 forecast. A heat advisory continues. Sunshine mixed with clouds at times this afternoon, with daytime highs approaching 95. West winds around 5 miles per hour. Chance for showers tonight. Lows dip down to about 71. Mainly clear skies develop with fog at times. In the Classic Hits 96.7 Weather Center, I'm meteorologist Jennifer Wojcicki. 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
1: This is a Fox News alert. I'm Lillian Wu. The jury hopelessly deadlocked after 7 days in the Lindsey Clancy trial, and the judge saying he'll declare a mistrial, but first giving the defense a chance to object.
2: Clancy's attorney, Kevin Reddington, and so he filed his appeal. We just found out that that appeal has been filed to the Supreme Judicial Court. That is Massachusetts' highest court. We don't know what the jury does or does not know about what is happening during this process.
1: That's Fox's Brian Yenner. The court is in recess until 2 p.m. Eastern. Again, the judge in the Lindsey Clancy trial saying he's going to declare a mistrial, then suddenly changing course and giving her defense attorney 1 hour to appeal. I'm Lillian Wu, and this is a Fox News Alert.

0: Billy Idol heading for the Rock and Roll Hall of Fame November 14th, I believe is the day. It's Cradle of Love, and this is Ken Cocker. We're going to play some Queen for you up around the corner, and Boston's coming up from their very first album, which a lot of people forget came out the same month as Hotel California. That's true. In December of 1976, the first album by Boston was released, and we have the second single from that album coming your way here in just a little bit.
1: And Doug.
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11: Here's your Classic Hits 96.7 forecast. A heat advisory continues. Sunshine mixed with clouds at times this afternoon, with daytime highs approaching 95. West winds around 5 miles per hour. Chance for showers tonight. Lows dip down to about 71. Mainly clear skies develop with fog at times. In the Classic Hits 96.7 Weather Center, I'm meteorologist Jennifer Wojcicki. Right now, it's 95 degrees.
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0: Yeah, as I mentioned, that album's almost 50 years old. That was the second single, Peace of Mind. First was More Than a Feeling, and the third was Long Time, if you remember. I'm Ken Cocker on the Cruise, a band that recently retired, not because they were old, because they couldn't get along. REO Speedwagon coming up, and Donny Iris as well.
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0: Aaliyah, what a great song that is. Donny Iris, Jay Giles Band coming up in a bit as we are in our great mood today, right? It is. The Labor Day weekend is upon us. Let's take a look at the born on dates of the lates and greats for today. Paul Harvey, good day. Born this day in 1918, he died in 2009. Howard Morris, a great character actor. He played Ernest T. Bass on The Andy Griffith Show, born in 1919 this day and died in 2005. The great golfer Tom Watson is 77 this day. Lawrence Hilton Jacobs, he was on Welcome Back, Kotter. He played Freddie Boom Boom Washington, remember? He's 73. Damon Wayans is 66 today, and Beyonce with a birthday. She's 45. There's your born on dates of the lates and greats.
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6: Here's your Classic Hits 96.7 forecast. A heat advisory continues. Sunshine mixed with clouds at times this afternoon, with daytime highs approaching 95. West winds around 5 miles per hour. Chance for showers tonight. Lows dip down to about 71. Mainly clear skies develop with fog at times. In the Classic Hits 96.7 Weather Center, I'm meteorologist Jennifer Wojcicki. Right now, it's 93 degrees.
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1: This is a Fox News alert. I'm Lisa Brady. A mistrial just declared at the Lindsey Clancy murder trial after the Massachusetts Supreme Court denied an emergency appeal from defense attorney Kevin Reddington, who then made a last-ditch argument for a hearing in the Clancy courtroom.
2: We have a juror who has, according to the foreperson, is the only person who is basically holding out, so to speak, and unfortunately they're not holding out based on a good faith issue with the facts or with the law, but they're holding out as a result that even though they have agreed and expressed doubt, they are refusing to apply the law as you've given it.
1: Judge William Sullivan rejecting that request for a hearing, declaring a mistrial, and discharging the jury, which sent a note this morning telling the judge they could not reach a unanimous decision. Clancy used an insanity defense in the killing of her three children, the youngest, just 8 months old. This is a Fox News alert.

Well, the last member of that band passed away here recently. Such great music they made back in the early 1970s. One of the first bands or acts signed to Apple Records, along with the Beatles and Mary Hopkin. And I'm Ken Cocker. Evanescence coming up in a bit right now. Let's make it mellow as the holiday weekend is upon us with Foreigner.

0: Bring Me to Life is Evanescence. I can't say that. Take three. Evanescence. There, I got it right. This is Ken Cocker doing the cruise. Ah, it's a little loose around here. What the heck? It's the holiday weekend, right? Are you following the FIBA World Cup for the women's basketball? It's really an interesting tournament, much like the World Cup, really, in soccer. And the Americans played earlier today, and then they've got games on Sunday and on Monday, Labor Day, in the afternoon, because it's being played in Germany. So it's some odd times as far as we're concerned. So check the local listings. But it's a lot of fun to watch. And the Americans at this point are favored. I believe, I can't remember who won. I think Italy won last time out. Anyway, it'll be interesting to see what happens. John Lennon will be here in a bit. And some Tears for Fears coming up too.
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10: Here's your Classic Hits 96.7 forecast. A heat advisory remains in effect.
11: Lows dip down to about 72 tonight under mainly clear skies with a slight chance for storms. Westerly winds around 5 miles per hour. Lots of sunshine again tomorrow. Chance of thunderstorms. Highs level off around 93.
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11: Right now, it's 91 degrees.
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0: Ain't That the Truth? Funny how time flies. It's Tears for Fears. Journey is coming your way in a bit. They're doing their final concert of the career in right around Thanksgiving weekend in their hometown of San Francisco. There is talk that Steve Perry may show for this final concert. He's denied everything up till now, but rumors still persist. Nothing official. We'll have to see if that happens. So Journey's on the way, and Tom Petty and the Heartbreakers as well.
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5: Here's your Classic Hits 96.7 forecast. A heat advisory remains in effect. Lows dip down to about 72 tonight under mainly clear skies with a slight chance of thunderstorms. Westerly winds around 5 miles per hour. Becoming mainly sunny with fog and spots early. Tomorrow, chance of thunderstorms. High temperatures reach up to 93. 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
1: This is a Fox News alert. I'm Carmen Roberts. Judge William Sullivan just announcing.
2: At this point, I'm going to declare that the jury is deadlocked, and I'm going to declare a mistrial.
1: Making that announcement in the Lindsay Clancy murder trial after jurors told him they were hopelessly deadlocked over whether she was criminally responsible for killing her three children.
2: And I just kind of wanted to let you know, I understood how hard everybody worked in this case. I understood that you all gave everything you could, and probably more than you thought you could.
1: And that mistrial was on hold for a short time today as Clancy's attorney Kevin Reddington filed an appeal with the Massachusetts Supreme Court. And ICE agent Christian Castro pleads not guilty to lying about a shooting and is ordered released on bond from federal custody. America's listening to Fox News.

0: Joan Jett and the Blackhearts and I Love Rock and Roll. They had to suspend their tour because Joan Jett had to have a back surgery. She's doing better but needs a while to recover. John Mellencamp coming up in a bit. And don't forget, a few weeks hence, on September 26th, it's Farm Aid. Once again, John Mellencamp hosting along with Dave Matthews and Neil Young and 93-year-old Willie Nelson as well. Be televised on CNN Saturday, September 26th, and Mellencamp's right around the corner.
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4: Here's your Classic Hits 96.7 forecast. A heat advisory remains in effect.
5: Lows dip down to about 72 tonight under mainly clear skies
4: with a slight chance of thunderstorms.
5: Westerly winds around 5 miles per hour.
4: Becoming mainly sunny with fog in spots early.
5: Tomorrow,
4: chance of thunderstorms.
5: High temperatures reach up to 93.
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0: And that is Creed with Arms Wide Open. I'm Ken Cocker. Thanks so much for being here. We appreciate that. Fleetwood Mac is coming your way in a bit. And Peter Gabriel from the soundtrack of the movie Say Anything is going to be up in a bit. And another look at music headlines for today. So, hey, don't go away.
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4: Will Stein and the Kentucky Wildcats kick off the 26th football season when they take on Youngstown State this Saturday. 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

0: That was such a good movie, was it not? Say Anything, Ione Sky and John Cusack starred. That's the one where I remember he's outside her window with the big boombox playing that song on it. Now, by today's standards, that might be considered a little stalkerish, but back then everybody thought it was okay. Going to play some Bon Jovi here in a bit while we had the chance to look at music headlines. And gosh, I had them up here and then they disappeared. It does happen on occasion, and what can you do? Wanted to talk a little bit about Alice Cooper, who is touring with the Hollywood Vampires these days and also has a brand new album due out in December, so might want to be on the lookout for that. Legendary band The Hollies are retiring from touring after more than 60 years. Triumph has added another series of shows for this fall starting in November, and I mentioned this earlier, it bears repeating. The September 26th Farm Aid Benefit Concert features Neil Young, John Mellencamp, Willie Nelson, Dave Matthews hosting, and many, many other great performers. It'll be televised on CNN. There's a look at the music headlines for today.
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4: Here's your Classic Hits 96.7 forecast. A heat advisory remains in effect.
5: Lows dip down to about 72 tonight under mainly clear skies
4: with a slight chance of thunderstorms.
5: Westerly winds around 5 miles per hour.
4: Becoming mainly sunny with fog and spots early.
5: Tomorrow,
4: chance of thunderstorms.
5: High temperatures reach up to 93.
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0: Jimmy Eat World from Arizona, and the middle is called I'm Ken Cocker. There is a new scripted series that drops today on TikTok, and it's called Nine Innings to Love. And the interesting thing is it's set in the bleachers at Wrigley Field in Chicago, and it's basically a rom-com. There's 17 parts, and it's looks really interesting to people, obviously, fall in love in the bleachers, and how they go about it, I guess, is the basic premise. It's available only on TikTok, and it drops today. All right, coming up, Bruce Springsteen in a bit. Don't go anywhere.
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10: Here's your Classic Hits 96.7 forecast. A heat advisory remains in effect.
11: Lows dip down to about 72 tonight under mainly clear skies with a slight chance of thunderstorms. Westerly winds around 5 miles per hour. Becoming mainly sunny with fog and spots early. Tomorrow, chance of thunderstorms. High temperatures reach up to 93. In the Classic Hits 96.7 Weather Center, I'm meteorologist Jennifer Wojcicki. Right now, 87.
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0: Back to the summer of 1975. That album was so popular. That song, of course, and 10th Avenue Freeze Out, also from that same LP. Bruce Springsteen, he wrote a song that Manfred Mann's Earth Band had a hit with in 1977. We're going to play that in just a little bit, right after Pat Benatar, so hang tight.
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0: Blinded by the Light, man, from Man's Earth Band. I mentioned earlier, Springsteen wrote that song. It's Ken Cocker. We got Dire Straits coming your way in a bit. First, a look at the born-on dates of the lates and greats, starting with Paul Harvey. Good day. Born in 1918, he passed away now about 15 years ago. Howard Morris, a great character actor. He played Ernest T. Bass on The Andy Griffith Show. I still watch reruns. I love that show. He was born in 1919 and died in 2005. Golfer Tom Watson is 77 today. How about Welcome Back, Kotter? Did you watch that show? Lawrence Hilton Jacobs played Freddie Boom Boom Washington, 73 this day. Damon Wayans is 66. And Beyonce with a birthday today. She is 45. There's your born on dates of the lates and greats.
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7: Here's your Classic Hits 96.7 forecast. A heat advisory remains in effect. Lows dip down to about 72 tonight under mainly clear skies with a slight chance of thunderstorms. Westerly winds around 5 miles per hour. Becoming mainly sunny with fog and spots early. Tomorrow, chance of thunderstorms. High temperatures reach up to 93. In the Classic Hits 96.7 Weather Center, I'm meteorologist Jennifer Wojcicki. Right now, it's 88 degrees.
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0: Blowfish from the album Cracked Rear View, so popular in the middle 1990s, and their lead singer Darius Rucker, of course, moved on to country music in the 2000s and has done very well in that genre. The Boss let you off a little early today. I hope so. You're enjoying your weekend already, are you not? I know I am. Supertramp's coming your way in just a little bit. We're going to play some Toto for you as well, and a look at the, Milestones and Memories coming up in just a bit. Happy weekend!
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2: Here's your Classic Hits 96.7 forecast. Chance of rain showers tonight, otherwise mainly clear skies. Lows dip down to about 72. Southwesterly winds around 5 miles per hour. Mainly sunny skies develop with fog in spots early. Tomorrow, chance of thunderstorms. High temperatures reach up to 93. In the Classic Hits 96.7 Weather Center, I'm meteorologist Jennifer Wojcicki. Currently 88.

0: made his final appearance with Ringo Starr singing Without You in Las Vegas. He passed away shortly thereafter. And there's your milestones and memories for today.
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0: That is Nickelback. I'm Ken Cocker. Guess who? They won the rights to use that name again. Randy Bachman and Burton Cummings did. They're off on tour this summer and fall, and that's going to wrap it for not only this Friday, but also for the week. I'm Ken Cocker. Thanks so much for listening. I want you to enjoy a happy and a safe weekend. And I'll be working on Labor Day, kind of setting the soundtrack for your barbecues or whatever it is. So thanks so much for listening, and be safe.
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6: Here's your Classic Hits 96.7 forecast. Chance of rain showers tonight, otherwise mainly clear skies. Lows dip down to about 72. Southwesterly winds around 5 miles per hour. Mainly sunny skies develop with fog in spots early. Tomorrow, chance of thunderstorms. High temperatures reach up to 93. In the Classic Hits 96.7 Weather Center, I'm meteorologist Jennifer Wojcicki. Right now, 86.